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1: The one that has one eyes that he can see everywhere.
0: Olùfẹ́ o.
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1: The Bible talked about Elizabeth.
0: Nínú ìwé Luke orí kìíní.
1: In the book of Luke chapter 1.
0: Bíbélì wí pé.
1: The Bible says.
0: Àkókò Elizabeth.
1: The time of Elizabeth came
0: o ni lati bimo
1: for her to give birth
0: o lo si bi omo kunrin
1: and she gave birth to a son
0: olufe o
1: beloved
0: bibeli wi pe
1: the bible says
0: ati awon aladugbo re
1: both our neighbors
0: ati awon ibatan re
1: and our relatives
0: won ri bi olohun se se anu la
1: they saw how God showed that great mercy
0: won de bayo
1: and they rejoiced with her
0: mo so tele
1: I prophesy
0: si aye re
1: into your life
0: oluwa yo sanu fun
1: the lord will have mercy on you
0: oluwa yo sanu
1: fun God, we have mercy on you. Where you need mercy, you will obtain mercy. Where you need help, you will obtain help. Shout it wherever you are. Lord, please have mercy on me. I have used my strength. I have used my wisdom. I have used my knowledge. It is not working at all. My Father and my God, have mercy on me. That is what I want you to say. The day mercy comes, that is the day your battle will be over. The day mercy comes. That is the day glory manifests. The day that mercy comes. That is the day that the covenant comes to pass. The Lord told me that someone is listening to me. You have walked and walked and your ways are still blocked. As you are praying, the battle is getting stronger. The Lord asked me to tell you that today is the day. What you need to do, beloved, just obey. Just obey. The Lord told me after today's obedience, you will see what will happen in your life. Beloved, the day of Elizabeth came to pass. The Bible says, both her and her neighbors and her relatives, they saw how God had mercy on her. The Bible says, and they rejoice with her. I am talking to you. You shall be celebrated. You shall be celebrated.
0: Luke chapter 1, verse 57.
1: Luke orikini ese ketadilogota.
0: Elizabeth is sick, where were you?
1: And the time of Elizabeth was come that she will give back. And she gave back to a son and her neighbors and her relatives. So how God have had mercy on her and they rejoice with her. They will rejoice with you. The Lord asked me to tell you that people will rejoice with you. A lady is listening to me. The Lord asked me to tell you that the time to be rejoiced with has come. And the mother is listening to me. The Lord said, your child is in abroad. And she just gave birth. The Lord told me that it is twice now that they have tried to bring you over so that you can come overseas. You have been denied. The Spirit of the Lord Jehovah said, your time of delay is over. So says the Lord. Beloved, this morning, I want you to do something. Everyone that listens to this program, they know that every Wednesday, we always pay an offering. The covenant seed of evangelism.
0: 2,000.
1: Just 2,000
0: only. Naira. So far,
1: you can pay for yourself.
0: So far, more.
1: Pay for your children.
0: So far, more.
1: Pay for your grandchildren.
0: So far,
1: pay for your husband.
0: Oh, you are so for me.
1: The Lord told me that. This covenant
0: seal,
1: he wants to be using it.
0: That he in your pardon.
1: To change people's lives. He wants to be using it.
0: That you know when you're low.
1: To help people.
0: Oh, the magic.
1: It's a covenant seal. Beloved.
0: The
1: Lord told me, said,
0: only Wednesday.
1: Today, Wednesday.
0: Any Kenny.
1: Anybody,
0: any Kenny,
1: anybody
0: that
1: pays this covenant,
0: no machine,
1: they will have mercy on them, and
0: he
1: will help them. All you need to do is to call it into the account I'm about to call.
0: 65 14 23 87 21 Money point.
1: Hightower Global Church.
0: Omo Biko Soreye.
1: A lady paid that offering.
0: Igbato Soreye.
1: When she paid the offering,
0: of your Ijeri Agbaru
1: Aranse. She sent a voice of testimony to by us.
0: Oh, we pay.
1: And she said,
0: "Oni mommy,
1: mommy,
0: mo fe ko gba funra.
1: I want you to listen to it.
0: What for industrial machine?
1: She was given industrial machine.
0: What to a freezer for?
1: And she was given the freezer.
0: Boy,
1: listen to the testimony.
0: Mon padabo.
1: I'll be right back.
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0: e kaabo pada.
1: You are welcome back.
0: Eri yen lo ti gbo yan.
1: You had the testimony.
0: Eri ni agbara ma.
1: The testimony is so powerful.
0: Mommy, eri le.
1: It's so powerful.
0: O ni agbara o.
1: It's so powerful. Lord, please.
0: Je kin ti mo so yi.
1: Let what I am saying.
0: O ye awon to n gbo mi.
1: For them to understand it.
0: Come on.
1: Let them know that.
0: Ma je mu be ninu owo to fe fi ranse.
1: There is a covenant in what they are sending.
0: Je come on.
1: Let them know that. There is help attached to the money they are sending. Belong. I know that you have it. Don't allow the devil to mark your
0: keys.
1: Don't allow the devil to tell you that they have started. Don't allow the devil to tell you that those pastors, all you need to do is to pay that offering. Belong.
0: 2,000 naira.
1: It's 2,000 naira. It will not pull any air from you. He said his son was missing. And he offed the phone. They tried reaching him. They couldn't. And he paid the covenant sin. And that child came back. What is lost in your life?
0: But
1: if you are paying this offering, in the name of Jesus, receive it back. Take it back. Shout it, everyone. What God lost in my life, as I'm paying this offering, Lord, restore it. Lord, restore it for me. If you are not paying that offering, that prayer is not for you. It's not for you at all. But if you are paying the offering, I want you to attach it to something in your life. You will see this testimony. All of them, they attach it to something.
0: That
1: they want this thing. And the Lord did it.
0: Testimony, brother.
1: Listen to the testimony of that man. I'll be right back.
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1: You are welcome back.
0: Oh, what testimony? Yeah.
1: Did you hear that testimony? This offering will restore what is lost in your life. Help will arise for you. Somebody is asking which bank?
0: Money Point.
1: It's Money Point.
0: 6 5 6 5 1 4 1 4 2 3 2 3 8 7 8 7 2 1 2 1
1: Let me call it one more time.
0: Help
1: me to call it. Let Pastor Emi call it.
0: Emi gangan pada bo.
1: I'll be right back.
4: Money Point.
1: Money Point.
4: Egbo dara dara.
1: Please
4: Money
1: listen
4: point.
1: Very well. Money Point.
4: Oruko church ni.
1: The name of the church is
4: Aitowa Global Church.
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4: 6 5 6 5 1 4 1 4 2 3 2 3 8 7 8 7 2 1 2 1 Ma tutu pe le nkan si.
1: I will call it one more time.
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1: Money Point.
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1: Aitowa Global Church.
0: Ekaabopada.
1: You are welcome back.
0: Olufe o.
1: Beloved.
0: Je nfi akoko ipo e si Sunday to mo.
1: Let me use this opportunity to invite you to this conference. It's going to be a great
0: power.
1: The day that the Lord is going to deliver everybody. The day that the Lord is going to help your life.
0: Number 11 stroke 15. Adebowale close.
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1: Iyana Koka.
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1: Vespa.
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1: Epe Sister Faith.
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1: 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That be Sister Mofe.
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6: People of Ayetoro.
1: Fans. Lafenwa.
6: Lafenwa.
1: Itele.
6: Itele.
1: Mopo Junction.
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1: Olorun ma jemu.
6: The God of Covenant.
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6: Your glory will manifest.
1: Yes, Oluwa.
6: In Jesus' name.
8: Ignite the fire of love and revive your relationship with Reverend Mrs. Rhoda Olajuwoke Ikotun, a graced woman of God, founder of Women of Relevance International and the convener of Christian Sisters Fellowship, an initiative that helps singles and young married women to fulfill God's mandate of marriage and raising godly children. As a marriage therapist, she specializes on diagnosis and treatment of mental and emotional marital disorders, health issues, behavioral issues, and a wide range of relationship dynamics within the context of singles, couples, married, and family systems. She is the author of The Relevant Woman and a co-author of Marital Bliss with her husband, Prophet Olawale Ikotun, and many other books relating to other aspects of life. Visit us at number 11/15 at Debole Close off Fatidi Road, Baruwa, Ibaja, Lagos. You will be glad you did. God bless you.
9: Welcome to another episode of Marital Bliss. My name is Reverend Mrs. Rhoda Ikotu. I am a marriage counselor and a legal practitioner. I have been talking about endurance. It is something that every home needs. In fact, I will tell you that it is something that every life needs. Because if you cannot endure in this life, there is nowhere you can get to. But just like the Bible have said, that he that endures till the end shall be saved. I pray that God will give you the grace to be able to endure to the end. But today is Wednesday, and it is a special day for us here. It is a day that God opens the heaven for us in order for us to have contact with the heavens. A lot of people have been testifying to this, and they are waiting for every Wednesday. And I pray that this one will not elude you. There is this covenant seed that we always give. It is called covenant seed of evangelism. The moment you give that offering, just attach your prayer point to it, and the Lord is ready to answer you. A woman shared her testimony with me last week that beyond what she asked, God answered her. Let me allow you to listen to that testimony. I'll be right back.
2: Hello, mommy. 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
1: you are welcome back
2: e ka bo pada
1: you can hear what that woman said
2: ogbo nti iya iso
1: she only requested for an industrial machine
2: o kan bere fun machine ni o
1: for her daughter
2: fun omo re
1: but God provided it for her
2: olorun wa pese re
1: in a miraculous way from somebody she was not expecting. And God still improved her own business. I pray for you today. As you are giving this covenant seed, the Lord will remember you. And he will send help to you. In the name of Jesus. The offering is just 2,000 naira.
2: Already 2,000 naira.
1: And the account number is 6565 1414 2 3 2 3 8 7 8 7 2 1 2 1 Money Point.
2: Money Point.
1: And the name is
2: Hightower Global Touch.
1: Let me call it one more time for you.
2: 6 5 6 5 1 4 1 4 2 3 2 3 8 7 8 7 2 1 2 1
1: Money Point.
2: Money Point.
1: Hightower Global Touch. The moment you are giving this offering, please attach something to it.
2: Soko man kankan.
1: You see, the Lord has used this medium to help a lot of families. The moment you know that you need something in your family, concerning your marriage, concerning your
2: family,
1: concerning your business, just attach it to the offering, and God will do it. Another testimony that I received from a man that the child was missing, and the moment he attached that to he even told me, sir, he said he was advised to go and report at the
2: police station.
1: He now told them that, wait, let me do this thing. Let me do this. Once I tell God and he cannot find my child, if God did not find my child, I
2: will
1: go to the police. But God is a God that will never fail you. He gave God a timeline, and before that time, the Lord did it. I want you to listen to the testimony. I'll be right back.
2: Ma pada wa.
3: Oruko eni to nsoro yi wa lori WhatsApp to ti mo fi send the message yi. 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Mo si nje fun ogo Olorun. Mo ti je regular payer ore itakale ihinrere. Mo si je regular listener fun program ti en se yi from beginning igba te tin se. But he introduced the offering within the series of testimony. At the Bayan Motibere, see key, see a more ye. Motiriba continue and a conquer was so Tony Pay, King Baridio. Would they be laying that Moshe or a ye? Timo de Ridio, would they be radio in a phone? Should be laying ye, Moshe Leni, Afemoju, Wednesday, see Thursday morning ye. 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
1: 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As you are giving this offering,
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1: 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The account number once again.
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2: 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Entrance examination holds on Wednesday, August 12th, 2026 at the administration block, Caleb University, Imota, Lagos. 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
0: Concrete road,
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0: 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It's sucky. I don't need to add more milk.
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4: Hi guys, welcome to my channel. 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

0: Okiki Ewa. 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Ojo Thursday, 17th September. 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Friday, 18th September 2026. 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Committee Chairman Al Haj Chief Said Isola Aregbesola SA400 Asiwaju Okota Lolu Kede.
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3: 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I beg, go see your doctor or physician.

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1: 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Mommy, I'm struggling over this medicine palaver.
0: Kiki just doesn't like taking meds because these children's drugs generally have an awful taste.
1: Awful taste? Have you tried Moxie?
0: Moxie? What's that?
1: Yes, Moxie is a range of children's medicines that kids love and simply can't resist. They work for our taste pleasant.
2: 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I love it. More, please.
0: 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And don't go snaking back home, okay?
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1: 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Taste it and see why.
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0: the some point from 92.9. 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I'm not thinking about Jerry so look of one is OG to the fear, though I hold me to go for kitten way. I don't hear to my FIFA, corner, go for the corner, me, see Tito Ho, busy town. 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
3: Go chat.
2: Adema, and I would chill no gomini bonco, but it's no gendi bona bond of 92.9 by the croggy. 15 are in the barrel now. What condiranya can get down Kobochi Wednesday? 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
1: 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We dey tackle all flying and crawling insects for house. 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The one where they spray like fefe. No allow mosquito give you malaria. 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You see, that go Nanite insecticide drop. Na check him on you. Even the Go 90 spray, na still checking the money, Go 90 insecticide. 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If not the drop you get, very good. But if not the spray, correct. Go 90 insecticide.

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1: 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No, again, you want to the FM 92.9. 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A kind nature at Pomokugi, I got by a quarter. 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
7: 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Even the Go 90 spray, now still chicken money. Go 90 insecticide. 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If now they drop, you get very good. But if now they spray, correct. Go 90 insecticide. Look it up for sure, and market will go near you today.
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7: 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We dey here for you. No matter how your body rohe, he hook you bad. It can't be like say, man picking one peme. Don't worry, no fear. We dey here for you. Sickness serious. Now because say, he never jam medicine where they burn like fire to melt and down. Madam Immaculate dey here, oh, make she carry her mouth. Tell una how far.
11: Now maybe Madam Immaculate, compared to all the people where they do this kind of work, I dey very young because now from childhood these things enter my hand. God come they show me plenty things. I feel combined where they do wonders for human being body. Today, my handwork done they prove itself. No matter what you they suffer, anywhere where that thing there for your body, we go fish her out so you go day free to live your normal life. You don't get any health challenge where they're fighting us. Everything where devil try to spoil for your body, God already give us combination of things to trash it out. So come around. Even that embarrassment or say, I don't marry, but Pikin never come. Just come around.
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11: Money no be problem, just come around. 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

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Any, I'll be out in the Arami day. Ile share Bond FM. Kuniba Jami. One agent to your law and bow us off from Governor Ani Hilweko. 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
1: Para, so you want to share one of them. Now it's not nice. I'm waiting for my lottery pay. If first someone said, see, don't know, no, I did say, elect us on where Senator Anthony had the free grassroots football competition. Don't you test what you equal semi final? No, ni at the bottom by Melody FC, Niti Guyab alone. 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

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But what we born at is in like you know that we do money to the point that you are from LMS. On LMS, things are very well. I walk in and see along. What is Lule Dari? One leader, and you can feel me. 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

0: Adisa cannot be held bound. Nobody, no situation, nothing at all can hold Adisa prisoner against his will. That is why his name is Adisa, not an oriki for babies, but for men. And wherever you find a baby bearing the name Adisa, be sure that Agbalagba Omode Lomononshi, that baby was born a full-grown man. 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That Oriki is a name filled with positive prophecies. A child who will never be held a prisoner by any situation. No matter what he faces, he will always come out triumphant. Adisa might get tied down, but in the end, he will run and escape danger. 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
0: Pastor SO Oladele CSC president Pastor EO Odejobi general superintendent Pastor Ezekiah O Oladeji general evangelist Pastor Joe Jacobs national good women coordinator Deaconess Honorable Olafagbemi good women national leader Deaconess HT Makaju secretary
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